0: Sky FM.
1: A few questions that I need to know. How you could ever hurt me so. I need to know what I've done wrong.

deep your soul in the sea. Then crush on the beach. This is Mixophrenia.

Uha, uha, uha. Yeah, yeah. I love to see you switch. 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